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2: The first day of fall ends with a clear but windy evening, with temperatures dropping to 10 overnight. Wednesday reaches 19 with a chance of showers or a thunderstorm in the afternoon, and Thursday warms to 26. 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
7: A clear but windy evening to start the fall season with a low of 10. Wednesday brings a high of 19 with a chance of showers or a thunderstorm in the afternoon. And Thursday warms to 26. Find the area's official forecast and stream us anywhere on the Discover Weyburn app. I'm Larissa McEwen.
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3: The first day of fall ends with a clear but windy evening, with temperatures dropping to 10 overnight. Wednesday reaches 19 with a chance of showers or a thunderstorm in the afternoon, and Thursday warms to 26. 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
10: A clear but windy evening to start the fall season with a low of 10. Wednesday brings a high of 19 with a chance of showers or a thunderstorm in the afternoon, and Thursday warms to 26. Find the area's official forecast and stream us anywhere on the Discover Weyburn app. I'm Larissa McEwen.
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3: The first day of fall ends with a clear but windy evening with temperatures dropping to 10 overnight. Wednesday reaches 19 with a chance of showers or a thunderstorm in the afternoon, and Thursday warms to 26. 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
7: A clear but windy evening to start the fall season with a low of 10. Wednesday brings a high of 19 with a chance of showers or a thunderstorm in the afternoon, and Thursday warms to 26. Find the area's official forecast and stream us anywhere on the Discover Weyburn app. I'm Larissa McEwen.
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4: The first day of fall ends with a clear but windy evening with temperatures dropping to 10 overnight. Wednesday reaches 19 with a chance of showers or a thunderstorm in the afternoon, and Thursday warms to 26. 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
5: A clear but windy evening to start the fall season with a low of 10. Wednesday brings a high of 19 with a chance of showers or a thunderstorm in the afternoon, and Thursday warms to 26. Find the area's official forecast and stream us anywhere on the Discover Weyburn app. I'm Larissa McEwen.
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6: The first day of fall ends with a clear but windy evening with temperatures dropping to 10 overnight. Wednesday reaches 19 with a chance of showers or a thunderstorm in the afternoon, and Thursday warms to 26. Stay weather ready and stream us anywhere by downloading the Discover Wayburn app. I'm Larissa McEwen.
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2: A clear but windy evening to start the fall season with a low of 10. Wednesday brings a high of 19 with a chance of showers or a thunderstorm in the afternoon, and Thursday warms to 26. Find the area's official forecast and stream us anywhere on the Discover Wayburn app. I'm Larissa McEwen.
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3: The first day of fall ends with a clear but windy evening, with temperatures dropping to 10 overnight. Wednesday reaches 19 with a chance of showers or a thunderstorm in the afternoon, and Thursday warms to 26. Stay weather ready and stream us anywhere by downloading the Discover Weyburn app. I'm Larissa McEwen.
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3: A clear but windy evening to start the fall season with a low of 10. Wednesday brings a high of 19 with a chance of showers or a thunderstorm in the afternoon, and Thursday warms to 26. Find the area's official forecast and stream us anywhere on the Discover Wayburn app. I'm Larissa McEwen.
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6: A clear night ahead to close out the first day of fall with temperatures sitting around 10. Wednesday reaches 19 with a chance of showers or a thunderstorm in the afternoon, and Thursday warms to 26. 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
3: Clear skies and a low of 10 overnight. Wednesday brings a high of 19 with a chance of showers or a thunderstorm in the afternoon, and Thursday warms to 26. Find the area's official forecast and stream us anywhere on the Discover Weyburn app. I'm Larissa McEwen.
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4: A clear night ahead to close at the first day of fall with temperatures sitting around 10. Wednesday reaches 19 with a chance of showers or a thunderstorm in the afternoon, and Thursday warms to 26. 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
3: Clear skies and a low of 10 overnight. Wednesday brings a high of 19 with a chance of showers or a thunderstorm in the afternoon, and Thursday warms to 26. Find the area's official forecast and stream us anywhere on the Discover Wayburn app. I'm Larissa McEwen.
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4: A clear night ahead to close at the first day of fall with temperatures sitting around 10. Wednesday reaches 19 with a chance of showers or a thunderstorm in the afternoon, and Thursday warms to 26. 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
2: Clear skies and a low of 10 overnight. Wednesday brings a high of 19 with a chance of showers or a thunderstorm in the afternoon, and Thursday warms to 26. Find the area's official forecast and stream us anywhere on the Discover Weyburn app. I'm Larissa McEwen.
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3: Clear skies continue through the early morning hours, with temperatures hovering around 10. Wednesday reaches 19, with a chance of showers or a thunderstorm in the afternoon. And Thursday is warmer, with a high of 26. 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
5: A quiet start to the day with clear skies sitting around 10. Temperatures climb to 19 with a chance of showers or a thunderstorm this afternoon, and Thursday warms back up to 26. Find the area's official forecast and stream us anywhere on the Discover Wayburn app. I'm Larissa McEwen.
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3: Clear skies continue through the early morning hours, with temperatures hovering around 10. Wednesday reaches 19, with a chance of showers or a thunderstorm in the afternoon. And Thursday is warmer, with a high of 26. 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
3: A quiet start to the day with clear skies sitting around 10. Temperatures climb to 19 with a chance of showers or a thunderstorm this afternoon, and Thursday warms back up to 26. Find the area's official forecast and stream us anywhere on the Discover Weyburn app. I'm Larissa McEwen.
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2: Clear skies continue through the early morning hours, with temperatures hovering around 10. Wednesday reaches 19, with a chance of showers or a thunderstorm in the afternoon, and Thursday is warmer with a high of 26. Stay weather ready and stream us anywhere by downloading the Discover Weyburn app. I'm Larissa McEwen.
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5: A quiet start to the day with clear skies sitting around 10. Temperatures climb to 19 with a chance of showers or a thunderstorm this afternoon, and Thursday warms back up to 26. Find the area's official forecast and stream us anywhere on the Discover Wayburn app. I'm Larissa McEwen.
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1: Just one game last night in the Saskatchewan Junior Hockey League. The host Warman Wolverines took a 5-4 win over the Yorkton Terriers. The next action for the Richardson Pioneer Weyburn Red Wings goes this Friday when they host the SFM Bruins at Whitecap Resources Center with the puck drop at 7. The game is part of a Highway 39 home and home. There'll be an Estevan on Saturday night, and you'll be able to listen live on Great Plains Ford Red Wings Radio Country 106.7, beginning with a pregame show at 6:45 with Voice of the Wings Dylan Fiesel. Yesterday's wet and stormy weather down in Baltimore forced a delay and ultimately wiped out Game 2 of the series between the Toronto Blue Jays and the Baltimore Orioles, but we'll be getting double the payoff today. We've got a critical late-season doubleheader set to go as Toronto looks to make up crucial ground in the wildcard race against the Orioles. The first game gets underway bright and early at 11:35 this morning, with a makeup game scheduled to throw its first pitch right around 4:35. It's 18 innings of high-stakes baseball, and every single out counts down this final stretch. Catch all the action on Saskatchewan's home of Blue Jays baseball, AM 1190.
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1: More clouds rolling in today with a possibility of showers late this morning and this afternoon. A risk of a thunderstorm late this afternoon. Wind easing up with a high of 19. Cloudy skies tonight. A possibility of showers early this evening and a risk of a thunderstorm. Low 12. Clearing in the morning tomorrow with a high of 26. Humidity making it feel like 31. Sunny and a high of 26 on Friday. Overnight clouds moving out on Saturday with a high of 22. And sunny with a high of 19 for Sunday. 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

0: Zach Top, Good Times and Tan Lines. It's on Country 106.7. Good morning. Happy Wednesday. I'm Dylan Fiesel. Glad to be hanging out with you through the heart of your work week. Another very nice morning outside. 11 degrees right now. 19 is the high. Now, there is a chance we could see some rain. Hopefully that weatherman is lying. And looking ahead to tomorrow, it's going to be gorgeous. A return to summer to wrap up the work week. Sunny and 26 degrees. Lots to chat about. Hopefully the weather is nice in October for the Weyburn King Club's annual pumpkin roll. We'll chat with Adrian Probilski about that in just a moment. It was a wonderful weekend for the Weyburn Independent Riders Toy Run, all in support of the Salvation Army, and this year was a record year. Also coming up in October, the Yellowgrass Fire Rescue has their fall fundraiser, and this week is National Legion Week. More on that in a moment. We'll take a look at your forecast and music from Stella Lefty next.
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8: Increasing cloudiness today with a possibility of showers late this morning and this afternoon. There's also a risk of a thunderstorm later on. Wind from the south easing up late this afternoon with a high of 19. Mainly cloudy tonight with a possibility of showers early in the evening and risk of a thunderstorm. It's going down to 12. Clearing in the morning with a high of 26. It'll feel like 31 with humidity. And sunshine for Friday with a high of 26 degrees. 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

0: Tim Hicks on Country 106.7, 6:18 this Wednesday morning. I'm Dylan Fiesel. 11 degrees right now. 19 is the high. And hopefully the weather's good for the Weyburn Kin Club's pumpkin roll. Now that we're officially in fall, we're chatting with Adrian Probilski with the Weyburn Kin Club as you guys are adding a few more races this year.
1: We're really excited this year. You know, we look back at what we do every single year and kind of change it up, or not so much change it up, just hone in what we want to see. So this year there will be more heats, like more people will advance to the next stage, so then you'll get a chance to roll your pumpkin a few more times. Just adds a little more excitement for everybody.
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3: Hearing from Deputy Chief Shane St. John on some charges laid that may escalate depending on the behavior of the person whose charges fall under the city's bullying bylaw. And Colin Wadsworth with the Weyburn Independent Riders shares on the huge success on Sunday for the toy run for the Weyburn Salvation Army. It's all coming right up in just a few. Stay tuned.
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1: More clouds rolling in today with a possibility of showers late this morning and this afternoon. A risk of a thunderstorm late this afternoon. Wind easing up with a high of 19. Cloudy skies tonight. A possibility of showers early this evening and a risk of a thunderstorm. Low 12. Clearing in the morning tomorrow with a high of 26. Humidity making it feel like 31. Sunny and a high of 26 on Friday. Overnight clouds moving out on Saturday with a high of 22. And sunny with a high of 19 for Sunday. 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I'm Marna McManus.
0: His dream is to broadcast from a drop tailgate, watching the sunrise with a hot cup of coffee. 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

Jason Aldean, Don't Tell on Me. It's on Country 106.7. I'm Dylan Fiesel, and we'll be taking a look at what's up in Weyburn in just a moment. First, from Toy Story 5, it's Taylor Swift, I Knew It, I Knew You. It's on Country 106.7.

0: Taylor Swift on Country 106.7. I'm Dylan Fiesel. As you're starting your Wednesday morning, let's find out.
1: What's up, Wade Byron? What's up?
0: Area 5 garbage pickup. The Family Place has a toddler hour. That is at 10 a.m. Credit Union Spark Center has a recovery center. That is information about the flooding and the disaster relief, that type of deal. A couple things going on at the Legion today. They got their open house at 11 a.m. Of course, this week is National Legion Week. And then the Weyburn Horticultural Society will take over at 7 p.m. tonight alongside the Prairie Peony Society talking about plants. It's day two of the Community Garage Sale over at the Weyburn Ag Society's Exhibition Hall. Ladies' Night over at Main Prize Regional Park Golf Course. That's at 4:30. Weyburn Public Library has got a cool special effects makeup session with Kendra from Face Tastic Faces. That is at 6 p.m. Weyburn for Warmth, meeting at the Calvary Baptist Church at 6:30. The Weyburn Curling Club has an in-person registration night tonight at 7 p.m. Now you know what's up in Weyburn. 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
2: Increasing cloudiness today with a possibility of showers late this morning and this afternoon. There's also a risk of a thunderstorm later on. Wind from the south easing up late this afternoon with a high of 19. Mainly cloudy tonight with a possibility of showers early in the evening and risk of a thunderstorm. It's going down to 12, clearing in the morning with a high of 26. It'll feel like 31 with humidity. And sunshine for Friday with a high of 26 degrees. 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

0: iValley on Country 106.7. Dylan Fiesel, just about 7 o'clock this Wednesday morning. We'll have your full news, sports, and weather then. Nice warm morning. 11 degrees right now, 19 is the high. We're chatting with Bobby Duns, events coordinator at the Sask Waste Reduction Council, for the upcoming Repair Cafe this Saturday. Bobby, for those who maybe don't know what a Repair Cafe is, what is it?
1: Repair cafes are free community events where people can bring in broken household items and volunteers will try to fix them for free. 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So Weyburn typically has one twice a year, usually in the spring and fall. You know, everybody talks about reduce, reuse, recycle, but repair is a huge part of reduce and reuse, trying to fix stuff before throwing it away and get tips and tricks from people who know different things is also really valuable.
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0: I never thought my life would be this way. Kaylin was smart. She knew right from wrong, and she made a mistake. But it's a mistake that can't be undone. There's no undo button on death. It's permanent. So look, listen, and live.
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0: Luke Combs, Sleepless in a Hotel Room. It's on Country 106.7. I'm Dylan Fiesel, and it's time for your impossible question of the day. 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Call or text to Country Line 306-848-1067. You could win some KFC on us if you haven't won in the last 2 weeks. Almost 30% of people say this is their favorite thing about fall. We'll get to some of your guesses in just a moment. A look at your forecast. 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
3: Increasing cloudiness today with a possibility of showers late this morning and this afternoon. There's also a risk of a thunderstorm later on. Wind from the south easing up late this afternoon with a high of 19. Mainly cloudy tonight with a possibility of showers early in the evening and risk of a thunderstorm. It's going down to 12, clearing in the morning with a high of 26. It'll feel like 31 with humidity. And sunshine for Friday with a high of 26 degrees. 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

Jelly roll, hands up. It's on Country 106.7. I'm Dylan Fiesel, and we're asking today's impossible question. Almost 30% of people say this is their favorite thing about fall. Lots of great guesses on our country line and over on our Facebook page. The most common guess by far, the leaves changing colors. Yeah, it's so beautiful this time of year. One of my favorite parts about it. Jory, with a great guess of pumpkin spice drinks. Yeah, to me, that is when fall is truly here. Had a few people guessing sweaters. Yeah, all the warm, cozy sweaters. And love this guess from Betty, too. Kids back in school. But what do you think the answer is? Call or text to Country Line 306-848-1067 or over on our Facebook page. Could win some KFC on us. Almost 30% of people say this is their favorite thing about fall. We'll find out what the answer is after the rec laws. Never drinking again. It's on Catchy 106.7.

0: Danielle Towns on Country 106.7. I'm Dylan Fiesel, and let's find out the answer to today's impossible question. Almost 30% of people say this is their favorite thing about fall. Tons of great guesses on our country line today. Some common answers, the leaves changing, right? It looks beautiful. You get all the yellows and reds and oranges. Another common answer, sweater weather. Yeah, all the nice, comfy, cozy sweaters, as long as my wife doesn't end up stealing mine. A lot of people also saying pumpkin spice drinks. I'm more of a pumpkin pie fan myself. And had some callers ring in with some really great guesses. Good morning, Country 106.7. Today's impossible question.
1: Good morning. How about real tomatoes and cucumbers?
0: Ooh, yeah. Did you plant a garden this year?
1: No.
0: No. It's a lot of work, actually.
1: My girl brought tomatoes last night, and they're real.
0: Oh, yeah. Nothing like the fruits of harvest.
1: That's my favorite.
2: I was thinking fall suppers.
0: Ooh, yeah. Nothing more classic than a fall supper. That has to be probably one of the most Saskatchewan things ever. Unfortunately, not the correct answer today, but thanks for calling in. Yeah, congratulations to Wendy Cooper, who is the first to text in the correct answer. 29% of people say lower electric bills is their favorite thing about fall. Yeah, it's true. Lower electric bills, you don't have the ACs running, but your gas bill might end up being a little bit higher. Congratulations to Wendy. They won some KFC on us. Thank you to everyone who had called or texted on our country line. And make sure to tune in tomorrow morning for the next edition of the Impossible Question of the Day.
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4: 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We'll have more details from Deputy Chief Shane St. John coming up on that. And in sports, the Toronto Blue Jays facing a doubleheader against the Orioles today after yesterday's game was rained out. It's all coming right up in just a few. Stay tuned.
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Morgan Wallen. I'm the problem. It's Uncatchy 106.7. I'm Dylan Fiesel, and we'll be taking a look at who's turning a year older with today's birthday club. It's just after Bailey Zimmerman, Chevy Silverado. 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

0: 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It's on Country 106.7. I'm Dylan Fiesel, and let's find out who's blowing out candles with today's birthday club. Kicking things off with some celebrities, America's own Bruce Springsteen celebrating his 77th birthday. Of course, one of the most famous singers of all time. Famous actor Anthony Mackie celebrates his 48th birthday. You might know him from movies like The Hurt Locker or Captain America. And TV actor Jason Alexander turns 67 years old. You might know him best as George Costanza from Seinfeld. In local celebrities, happy birthday to John McKinney from your wife Christy, the family, and Kathy and Norman. Happy 43rd birthday to April Damon from your family and friends. Happy 19th birthday to Molly Penny from Grandma and Papa. Happy birthday to Ryder Fellner from Mom and Dad, Uncle Curtis, Auntie Rhonda, Riley, Maddie, Cooper, Darby, Daniel, Cassidy, Cutter, Tavis, JC, and Kays. And congratulations, the winner of a Dairy Queen birthday cake today. Happy 17th birthday to Eden on behalf of Mom and Dad, Grandma and Grandpa, and your sister. If you know of someone celebrating a birthday or anniversary, hey, let us know by putting it in the birthday book over on discoverwayburn.com.
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5: Increasing cloudiness today with a possibility of showers late this morning and this afternoon. There's also a risk of a thunderstorm later on. Wind from the south easing up late this afternoon with a high of 19. Mainly cloudy tonight with a possibility of showers early in the evening and risk of a thunderstorm. It's going down to 12. Clearing in the morning with a high of 26. It'll feel like 31 with humidity. And sunshine for Friday with a high of 26 degrees. 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

0: 106.7, Dylan Feasel, just about 8 o'clock this Wednesday morning. We'll have your full news, sports, and weather then. Kind of a cloudy start to the day. 12 degrees right now, 19 for the high. Hopefully the weather is good for the Weyburn Kin Club's pumpkin roll. We're chatting with Adrian Probilski with the Weyburn Kin Club as you guys are adding some more fun this year.
1: We're really excited this year. 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
3: Hearing from Deputy Chief Shane St. John on some charges laid that may escalate depending on the behavior of the person whose charges fall under the city's bullying bylaw. And Colin Wadsworth with the Weyburn Independent Riders shares on the huge success on Sunday for the toy run for the Weyburn Salvation Army. It's all coming right up in just a few. Stay tuned.
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0: Megan Maroney, 6 months later. It's on Country 106.7. I'm Dylan Fiesel, just after 8 o'clock this Wednesday morning. And if you follow Country Thunder Saskatchewan on their Facebook page, you may notice they're teasing their headliner for next summer. And it's looking awfully pink, which to me says probably a female headliner. And Megan Maroney actually makes a whole lot of sense for it. She's got that pink album, right? And she's been doing so much of the country scene as of late. So we could see her or maybe a female powerhouse for a lineup. What if Shania Twain's available? Hey, maybe ring up Ella Langley, see if she's free next July. We'll have to see who the headliner is. And hey, keep it tuned to Country 106.7 as we might be able to get our hands on a few tickets. In the meantime, we'll take a look at your forecast and music from last year's headliner, Riley Green, next.
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8: Increasing cloudiness today with a possibility of showers late this morning and this afternoon. There's also a risk of a thunderstorm later on. Wind from the south easing up late this afternoon with a high of 19. Mainly cloudy tonight with a possibility of showers early in the evening and risk of a thunderstorm. It's going down to 12. Clearing in the morning with a high of 26. It'll feel like 31 with humidity. And sunshine for Friday with a high of 26 degrees. 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

0: Shania Twain on Country 106.7. 8:18 this Wednesday morning. I'm Dylan Fiesel, and well, it feels more like fall outside. 12 degrees right now, 19 is the high. 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
1: 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They are often pop-up one-day events. So Weyburn typically has one twice a year, usually in the spring and fall. You know, everybody talks about reduce, reuse, recycle, but repair is a huge part of reduce and reuse, trying to fix stuff before throwing it away and get tips and tricks from people who know different things is also really valuable.
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Jordan Davis, I Ain't Saying It's on Country 106.7. I'm Dylan Fiesel, and we'll be taking a look at what's up in Weyburn in just a moment. First, love this one, the latest from Kenny Chesney, Carry On.

0: Kenny Chesney, Carry On. It's on Country 106.7. I'm Dylan Fiesel. As you're carrying on your Wednesday morning, let's find out.
1: What's up, paper? What's up?
0: Area 5 garbage pickup. 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That is at 11, talking about the flood. A couple events over at the Legion. It's their open house, as this week is National Legion Week. That'll start at 11. And then tonight, the Weyburn Horticultural Society takes over with guest speaker Brian Porter of the Prairie Peony Society. That's at 7 p.m. Today is day 2 of the Community Garage Sale. Final day for that one over at the Ag Society Exhibition Hall. Ladies' Night at Main Prize Regional Park Golf Course. The Weyburn Public Library has very cool special effects makeup event with Kendra from Face-tastic Faces. That's at 6 p.m. Weyburn for Warmth meeting at the Calvary Baptist Church basement at 6:30. And the Weyburn Curling Club has their in-person curling registration tonight at 7 p.m. Now you know what's up in Weyburn. 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
8: Increasing cloudiness today with a possibility of showers late this morning and this afternoon. There's also a risk of a thunderstorm later on. Wind from the south easing up late this afternoon with a high of 19. Mainly cloudy tonight with a possibility of showers early in the evening and risk of a thunderstorm. It's going down to 12. Clearing in the morning with a high of 26. It'll feel like 31 with humidity. And sunshine for Friday with a high of 26 degrees. Taste of the Nations comes to McKenna Hall this Saturday night. We've got all the details in our story on Discover Weyburn. 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

0: Johnny Walker back to me. It's on Country 106.7. Dylan Fiesel, just about 9 o'clock this Wednesday morning. We'll have your full news, sports, and weather then. Kind of a cloudy start to the day. 13 degrees right now. 19 is the high. And if you're driving down Railway Avenue, you may have noticed there's a bus parked outside of FYI Doctors. That's actually their mobile clinic. We're chatting with Paul Abdul from FYI Doctors as you guys had, like most, a bunch of flooding.
1: So there was obviously a huge dump of rain that happened a couple weeks ago, and so the clinic was heavily impacted by that. All eye care, all services had to stop within the clinic. So since we have the mobile optometry clinic associated with the company, we figured we'd bring it out and make sure that everyone in Weyburn is still getting the eye care that they need. We're anticipating at least 4 weeks of us being parked outside just while the construction happens inside.
0: And it is going to stay put. It's not actually mobile. I don't know if you'd want to do optometry in a mobile rig with these kind of roads. But check out the full story on discoverweyburn.com or on the go with the free Discover Weyburn app.
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3: Weyburn Police Service laying charges last week under the city's bullying bylaw. We'll have more details from Deputy Chief Shane St. John coming up on that. And in sports, the Toronto Blue Jays facing a doubleheader against the Orioles today after yesterday's game was rained out. It's all coming right up in just a few. Stay tuned.
4: Bat in the house? That's not the kind of roommate anyone wants. September 28th is World Rabies Day, and here in Southeast Saskatchewan, rabies is a very real threat. 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Let's keep your pets protected from rabies before curiosity gets the better of them.
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High Valley, river still running. It's on Country 106.7. I'm Dylan Fiesel, and just down the road in Yellowgrass, their fire rescue has got fun for the whole family this upcoming October with their fall fundraiser. We'll chat with Lieutenant Nick Warwick all about it in just a few. First, the most famous country singer in the world right now, Ella Langley, Loving Life Again. It's on Country 106.7.

0: Tim and the Glory Boys on Country 106.7. I'm Dylan Fiesel, and we're chatting with Lieutenant Nick Warwick with Yellowgrass Fire Rescue. As coming up in October, you guys are hosting your fall fundraiser. Got some delicious food, music, bringing the whole community together. But maybe how important as a nonprofit fire department is it to have fundraisers such as these?
1: 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So come on out, enjoy what will be a fantastic evening. 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
5: Increasing cloudiness today with a possibility of showers late this morning and this afternoon. There's also a risk of a thunderstorm later on. Wind from the south easing up late this afternoon with a high of 19. Mainly cloudy tonight with a possibility of showers early in the evening and risk of a thunderstorm. It's going down to 12. Clearing in the morning with a high of 26. It'll feel like 31 with humidity. And sunshine for Friday with a high of 26 degrees. 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

0: The newest from Thelma and James, Alternate Ending. It's on Country 106.7. I'm Dylan Fiesel, and we're chatting with Colin Wadsworth with the Weyburn Independent Riders, as well as the Salvation Army, as you guys held your annual, 37th annual, Toy Run over the weekend. And you teamed up with the Soo Line Cruisers, and from what I hear, it was a record-breaking year.
1: Yes, so we did reach out to Jared, who's the president of the Soo Line Cruisers. Oddly enough, he had it in his head already about joining up with us, so it was an easy mesh. And just with their participation, they doubled our attendance. So it was absolutely great to see them out, and we're going to invite them back next year.
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5: 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We'll be doing it up on the South End Confederation Drive. 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Ages 4 and under, and then the 5 to 9s, the 10 to 15s, and then everybody else 16 and up. 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
3: Increasing cloudiness today with a possibility of showers late this morning and this afternoon. There's also a risk of a thunderstorm later on. Wind from the south easing up late this afternoon with a high of 19. Mainly cloudy tonight with a possibility of showers early in the evening and risk of a thunderstorm. It's going down to 12. Clearing in the morning with a high of 26. It'll feel like 31 with humidity. And sunshine for Friday with a high of 26 degrees. 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

0: Claus and Jake Owen. It's on Country 106.7. Dylan Fiesel, quarter to 10 this Wednesday morning. We'll have your full news, sports, and weather at the top of the hour. Kind of a cloudy day today, 19 for the high. Hopefully the weather is good for the Weyburn Kin Club's annual pumpkin roll coming up this October. We're chatting with Adrian Pribilski with the Weyburn Kin Club as you guys are bringing some more fun this year.
1: We're really excited this year. You know, we look back at what we do every single year and kind of change it up, or not so much change it up, just hone in what we want to see. So this year there will be more heats, like more people will advance to the next stage. So then you'll get a chance to roll your pumpkin a few more times. Just adds a little more excitement for everybody.
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1: Good morning. I'm Marna McManus. Several matters were heard in yesterday morning's session of Weyburn Provincial Court. Discover Weyburn's Natasha Weeb has the details.
2: A woman facing an assault charge asked the Crown to withdraw the charge, providing a letter from the alleged victim, her daughter, requesting that it be dropped. The Crown said the letter would be considered, but noted the decision to withdraw rests with the prosecution. A request to lift a no-contact order was also denied. The matter was adjourned to October 15th. In another case, a criminal charge against a man for failing to attend court was withdrawn after the Crown and Weyburn Police Service said it had been laid in error. He pled guilty to driving while suspended and was fined $250.
1: A Weyburn woman was issued a $500 ticket under the city's bullying bylaw last week. Deputy Chief Shane St. John with the Weyburn Police Service says the bullying bylaw is a tool for officers to target harassing behaviors before they escalate.
3: It is social media bullying. It really is. And now that we have this in place, if it continued, we'd be looking at a criminal harassment charge. So we would up it to a lot more serious nature than $500 fine. It would become criminal.
1: St. John anticipates laws addressing online harassment will only get more severe. He reminds residents to communicate respectfully online. It's Legion Week across Canada, a chance to recognize the work of Royal Canadian Legion branches and the support they provide to veterans, their families, and their communities. This year also marks 100 years since the Royal Canadian Legion was formed. Here in Weyburn, the local branch is marking Legion Week with a community event today. Secretary Manager Tanya Brown.
4: We're having a short ceremony over at the cenotaph, so the color guard will be walking across to the cenotaph, doing a short little ceremony, and then coming back to the Legion for a soup and sandwich lunch, which is by donation.
1: The event gets underway at 11. There will also be an open house at the Legion Lounge, featuring personal memorabilia from Legion President Brian Glass and Sergeant-at-Arms Owen White. The Weyburn Independent Riders held their annual toy run and parade on Saturday, collecting toys for the Weyburn Salvation Army. This year, the event featured the Soo Line Cruisers for the first time. Organizer Colin Wadsworth says his first year running the event was a smash hit.
5: It was definitely a record breaker for Weyburn. My wife, Karen, and I got asked to take it over only about 6 weeks ago, so we had our work cut out for us. The first thing we wanted to do, of course, after attending in the past years, is we wanted to make it a bigger event. Let's bring in more people. Let's bring in more activities.
1: Wadsworth thanks all the sponsors who helped make the event happen, as well as the riders who took part. For these stories and more, visit discoverweyburn.com.
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1: Just one game last night in the Saskatchewan Junior Hockey League. The host Warman Wolverines took a 5-4 win over the Yorkton Terriers. The next action for the Richardson Pioneer Weyburn Red Wings goes this Friday when they host the SFM Bruins at Whitecap Resources Center with the puck drop at 7. The game is part of a Highway 39 home and home. They'll be in SFM on Saturday night. You'll be able to listen live to

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She's performing at the Grand Ole Opry this fall from Hudson Bay, Saskatchewan. Kalsi Kulik on Country 106.7. I'm Dylan Fiesel, and FYI, doctors, like a lot of businesses around Weyburn, had to contend with the flooding back on Labor Day Monday. So they've brought in a mobile clinic in the meantime. Now, it's not actually mobile, thank goodness. I don't know about LASIK eye surgery on these kind of roads, but you can find all the details on discoverweyburn.com and take us anywhere with the free Discover Weyburn app. Let's get back to the music. 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
10: Increasing cloudiness today with a possibility of showers late this morning and this afternoon. There's also a risk of a thunderstorm later on. Wind from the south easing up late this afternoon with a high of 19. Mainly cloudy tonight with a possibility of showers early in the evening and risk of a thunderstorm. It's going down to 12. Clearing in the morning with a high of 26. It'll feel like 31 with humidity. And sunshine for Friday with a high of 26 degrees. 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I'm Marna McMahon.

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The James Barker Band and Dalton Dover on Country 106.7, 10:30 this Wednesday. I'm Dylan Fiesel. Kind of cloudy outside, 19 for our high. And kids have been in the classrooms for 1 month now. And we're going to be joining them with our Classroom of the Month, delivering a Boston Pizza Party, as well as a ton of other goodies. 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In the meantime, let's get back to the music. Zach McPhee, The Way I Know You Now. 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
1: 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Jeff Hoffman strikes out Cody Bellinger, and the Blue Jays have done it.
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11: Increasing cloudiness today with a possibility of showers late this morning and this afternoon. There's also a risk of a thunderstorm later on. Wind from the south easing up late this afternoon with a high of 19. Mainly cloudy tonight with a possibility of showers early in the evening and risk of a thunderstorm. It's going down to 12. Clearing in the morning with a high of 26. It'll feel like 31 with humidity. And sunshine for Friday with a high of 26 degrees. Taste of the Nations comes to McKenna Hall this Saturday night. 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

0: on Country 106.7. Dylan Fiesel, quarter to 11 this Wednesday. We'll have your full news, sports, and weather at the top of the hour. Kind of a cloudy day. There's a slight chance we could see some rain and 19 for the high. We're chatting with Lieutenant Nick Warwick with the Yellowgrass Fire Rescue. As you guys are hosting a fall fundraiser this October, and obviously as a nonprofit fire department, these fundraisers have to be important in order to raise funds.
1: Since we're an all-volunteer department, we rely on fundraisers and community support like this to be able to keep doing what we do for our community. All proceeds from the fundraiser will go directly to Yellowgrass Fire Rescue for the ever-growing list of training and equipment, so we're best able to keep serving our community and area. So come on out, enjoy what will be a fantastic evening. Again, October 17th, get your tickets now.
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I'm Dylan Fiesel, and speaking of Weyburn, the Independent Riders teamed up with the Soo Line Cruisers over the weekend for the 37th annual Toy Run, all in support of the Weyburn Salvation Army. 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
6: Increasing cloudiness today with a possibility of showers late this morning and this afternoon. There's also a risk of a thunderstorm later on. Wind from the south easing up late this afternoon with a high of 19. Mainly cloudy tonight with a possibility of showers early in the evening and risk of a thunderstorm. It's going down to 12. Clearing in the morning with a high of 26. It'll feel like 31 with humidity. And sunshine for Friday with a high of 26 degrees. 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I'm Marna McManus.
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I'm Dylan Fiesel. Kind of cloudy outside and 19 for the high. You may notice if you're cruising past Legion that they're having their color guard over at the Memorial Park. That's, of course, right next to City Hall.

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11: Increasing cloudiness today with a possibility of showers late this morning and this afternoon. There's also a risk of a thunderstorm later on. Wind from the south easing up late this afternoon with a high of 19. Mainly cloudy tonight with a possibility of showers early in the evening and risk of a thunderstorm. It's going down to 12. Clearing in the morning with a high of 26. It'll feel like 31 with humidity. And sunshine for Friday with a high of 26 degrees. Taste of the Nations comes to McKenna Hall this Saturday night. 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

0: Aaron Goodvin, Woman in Love. It's on Catching 106.7. I'm Dylan Fiesel, and that is all the time that I have for today. Thank you so much, though, for having myself and the best country music right alongside you in the heart of your work week. Sharon Church, she'll keep the tunes going into the afternoon with Tyler Hubbard and Park in just a moment. I'll be back on tomorrow morning, ready to do it all again. Have a wonderful rest of your Wednesday, and for yours truly, Dylan Fiesel, take care.
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3: This is Rail Safety Week, a week highlighting the dangers of distractions around railway crossings. One Saskatchewan mother knows firsthand how quickly a moment of inattention can become a tragedy. Sandra LaRose lost her 17-year-old daughter, Kaylin, in 2018 after her

0: vehicle was struck by a train near Weyburn. The Rose says every decision behind the wheel carries consequences, and putting the phone away can save a life.
1: Don't ever think it won't happen to you. 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Kaylin was smart. She knew right from wrong, and she made a mistake. But it's a mistake that can't be undone. There's no undo button on death. It's permanent. So look, listen, and live.
0: LaRose has spent the last number of years taking the message of rail safety to over 50,000 high school students across Canada. For Golden West, I'm Glendalee Allen Vossler.
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1: Good afternoon. I'm Larissa McEwen. Members of the Weyburn Professional Firefighters Association have been attending each meeting of Weyburn City Council with a quiet but firm presence. President Mark Schweitzer says they seek changes to provincial labor laws for small community departments like ours.
2: The government is telling everyone in Saskatchewan, if you have a city population under 20,000, their career firefighters cannot go to interest arbitration. So the city can deem

0: John Mayer, phone, keys, wallet. Hey, I'm Sharon Church. Okay, let's talk about Halloween. I know, it's still September, but parents, you got to get your butt into that dollar store right now while supplies last, right? If you wait until the night before Halloween, nothing will be left. And let's be real, your kids have been talking about what they want to be since last Halloween. So just buy something right now. Will they change their mind 2 days before Halloween? Absolutely. That's basically guaranteed. But at least you'll have options on the big night. And honestly, who are we kidding? That winter jacket is going to cover it all up anyway.
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4: Now, Discover Weyburn weather.
13: A few showers and thunderstorms are possible today. Temperatures reach 19 with an overnight low of 12.

0: The clouds clear out tomorrow, bringing a high of 26. Friday stays warm with another high of 26. Find the area's official forecast and stream us anywhere on the Discover Weyburn app. I'm Larissa McEwen.
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Should you bring an iced coffee to your interview? That's the big debate online. We'll get into it after Meg Maroney. But first, here's High Valley with Fools.

0: The whole iced coffee debate online. Hey, I'm Sharon Church. In a viral TikTok video, a recruiter discussed Gen Z's arriving to their interviews with iced coffees. And she thinks this comes across too casual, as though the interview is just a stop on your list of errands for the day. And of course, that video came with all sorts of opinions on either side of the matter. What do you think? Now, you can call me an old lady, but I think I agree with the recruiter. The only time there should be a coffee in your hand is if the interview is held at a coffee shop. And even then, skip the iced coffee. No one needs to hear that ice swirling in your cup. Order something dignified, like a caramel ribbon crunch frappuccino.
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11: A cooler and unsettled day ahead. A high of 19 with a chance of rain or thunderstorms throughout the day. Overnight hits a low of 12. Things clear up tomorrow with a high of 26, and Friday also reaches 26. Stay weather ready and stream us anywhere by downloading the Discover Weyburn app. I'm Larissa McEwen.
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0: Telluride. Hey, I'm Sharon Church. Orange Shirt Day is coming up. That's a week from today. That's Truth and Reconciliation Day. And if you're looking to buy an orange shirt to wear for yourself or for your kiddos, just be sure to buy from Indigenous vendors that pledge to donate the proceeds from their sales of orange t-shirts to groups that raise awareness about the residential school survivors, such as the Orange Shirt Society, which also lists official retailers on its website. Now, Rob Schultz, he's the founder of the online marketplace Shop First Nations. He says shopping for orange t-shirts from Indigenous businesses is a tangible step toward economic reconciliation.
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2: A few showers and thunderstorms are possible today. Temperatures reach 19 with an overnight low of 12. The clouds clear out tomorrow, bringing a high of 26. Friday stays warm with another high of 26. Find the area's official forecast and stream us anywhere on the Discover Weyburn app. I'm Larissa McEwen.
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5: Now, discover Wayburn weather.
14: A cooler and unsettled day ahead. A high of 19 with a chance of rain or thunderstorms throughout the day. Overnight hits a low of 12. Things clear up tomorrow with a high of 26, and Friday also reaches 26. Stay weather ready and stream us anywhere by downloading the Discover Wayburn app. I'm Larissa McEwen.
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0: One, two, three, ears on me. Everybody's listening? 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
1: 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It's officially Basic Girl season in Carlisle. 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
2: A few showers and thunderstorms are possible today. Temperatures reach 19 with an overnight low of 12. The clouds clear out tomorrow, bringing a high of 26. Friday stays warm with another high of 26. Find the area's official forecast and stream us anywhere on the Discover Wayburn app. I'm Larissa McEwen.
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11: A cooler and unsettled day ahead. A high of 19 with a chance of rain or thunderstorms throughout the day. Overnight hits a low of 12. Things clear up tomorrow with a high of 26, and Friday also reaches 26. 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

0: Queen. Hey, it's Sharon Church. You know, nothing tests true love quite like arguing over home renovations. It turns out newer couples, those together 5 years or less, are the ones really feeling the strain. About 12% actually admit that they considered splitting up during a reno. So what gets couples all fired up? Budgets, furniture, and choosing materials like flooring and tile. And that's if you're paying someone else to do the work. If you want to avoid a fight while you're DIYing your next renovation, consider this. Number one, avoid asking, are you sure you measured that right? Number two, don't start talking about your new idea before the current project is done. Number three, never give unsolicited tips you learned from watching HGTV. And number four, do not, I repeat, do not under any circumstances say, maybe we should call my dad. I mean, unless you want to sleep in the half-finished basement.
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1: Good afternoon. I'm Larissa McEwen. Members of the Weyburn Professional Firefighters Association have been attending each meeting of Weyburn City Council with a quiet but firm presence. President Mark Schweitzer says they seek changes to provincial labor laws for small community departments like ours.
2: The government is telling everyone in Saskatchewan

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Johnny Walker back to me. Hey, I'm Sharon Church. Kenny Chesney up ahead with Carry On, but first here's Alan Jackson. She's got the rhythm, I got the blues.

0: Chesney, Carry On. I'm Sharon Church. You want to make the most of your nap? Drink coffee first. I know it may sound strange, but a coffee nap might be the best way to perk up if you're feeling sluggish. Probably not at work right now. When you have some time off at home, okay? Here's how it works. You drink a cup of coffee and then you take a 20-minute nap. Because caffeine takes about 20 minutes to kick in, you'll wake up just as the caffeine starts to work. So you'll feel extra energized. Just remember to drink your coffee quickly and then set an alarm for 20 minutes to get the best results. I'd give it a shot. I'll try anything that says it works better with coffee.
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4: Now, discover Weyburn weather.
5: A few showers and thunderstorms are possible today. Temperatures reach 19 with an overnight low of 12. The clouds clear out tomorrow, bringing a high of 26. Friday stays warm with another high of 26. Find the area's official forecast and stream us anywhere on the Discover Weyburn app. I'm Larissa McEwen.
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0: Keith Urban, Straight Line. Hey, I'm Sharon Church. Did you hear the news? A Days of Thunder sequel is coming our way. Tom Cruise won't be happy until he's remade every single one of his hit movies. Now, the original came out in 1990 when Tom was just 27 years old. And that's the movie where he met Nicole Kidman, Keith Urban's ex-wife. For those of you who are too young to remember, Nicole Kidman was married to Tom Cruise. But it's very unlikely that he'll end up marrying his co-star for this sequel, Anne Hathaway. She's been busy. She's been in a lot. Now, this is going to be one you're going to want to watch in the theater. Check it out, summer of 2028.
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17: A cooler and unsettled day ahead. A high of 19 with a chance of rain or thunderstorms throughout the day. Overnight hits a low of 12. Things clear up tomorrow with a high of 26, and Friday also reaches 26. Stay weather ready and stream us anywhere by downloading the Discover Weyburn app. I'm Larissa McEwen.
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0: gang, never met a beer. Good afternoon. I'm Sharon Church. We're going to take just a little break, but we'll get you back into the music. Post Malone and Luke Combs, Guy for That, coming up next.
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Team's alternate ending. Good afternoon. I'm Sharon Church. Stick around for Zach Top. South of Sanity up ahead. But first, here's Blake Shelton. Boys around here.

0: Health of Sanity. I'm Sharon Church. Let's talk about Halloween. I know it's still September, but parents, you got to get your butt into that dollar store right now while the supplies are still on the shelves. And let's be real, your kids have been talking about what they want to be for Halloween since last year. So just buy something now. Will they change their mind 2 days before Halloween? Absolutely. That's basically guaranteed. But at least you'll have options on the big night. And honestly, who are we kidding? That winter jacket is going to cover it all up anyway.
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2: A few showers and thunderstorms are possible today. Temperatures reach 19 with an overnight low of 12. The clouds clear out tomorrow, bringing a high of 26. Friday stays warm with another high of 26. Find the area's official forecast and stream us anywhere on the Discover Weyburn app. I'm Larissa McEwen.
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0: whole iced coffee debate online. Hey, I'm Sharon Church. In a viral TikTok video, a recruiter discussed Gen Z's arriving to their interviews with iced coffees. And she thinks this is a bad idea. It comes across too casual, as though the interview is just a stop on your list of errands for the day. And of course, that video came with all sorts of opinions on both sides of the matter. But what do you think? Now, you can call me an old lady or old-fashioned, but I agree with the recruiter. The only time there should be a coffee in your hand is if the interview is held at a coffee shop. And even then, skip the iced coffee. No one needs to hear the ice swirling in your cup. Order something dignified, like a caramel ribbon crunch frappuccino.
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1: A chance of some unsettled weather, but the next couple of days look warm and bright. Showers or a thunderstorm are possible this evening with a low of 10. Skies clear by morning with a high of 26. And Friday remains sunny, also with a high of 26. Find the area's official forecast and stream us anywhere on the Discover Weyburn app. I'm Larissa McEwen.
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McPhee, the way I know you now. I'm Sharon Church. I've got your sort of sports report coming up. That'll be just after John Party, boots off. But first, here's Garth Brooks.

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6: A few showers or a thunderstorm are possible tonight. Temperatures drop to 10 before conditions clear by the morning. Thursday warms to 26 with sunshine, followed by another sunny 26 on Friday. Stay weather ready and stream us anywhere by downloading the Discover Weyburn app. I'm Marissa McEwen.
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0: materials like flooring and tile. And that's if you're paying someone else to do the work. If you want to avoid a fight while you're DIYing your next renovation, consider these tips. Number one, avoid asking, are you sure you measured that right? Number two, don't start talking about your new idea before the current project is done. Number three, never give unsolicited tips you learned from watching HGTV. And number four, do not, I repeat, do not, under any circumstances say, maybe we should call my dad. I mean, unless you want to sleep in the half-finished basement.
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2: 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I can do it. Let's go.
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6: A chance of some unsettled weather, but the next couple of days look warm and bright. Showers or a thunderstorm are possible this evening with a low of 10. Skies clear by morning with a high of 26. And Friday remains sunny, also with a high of 26. Find the area's official forecast and stream us anywhere on the Discover Weyburn app. I'm Larissa McEwen.
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0: go the days. I'm Sharon Church. Actually, the days I feel like are going by fast. Same with the weeks and the months. How is it already September 23rd, 2026? How did we get here? I'm wrapping up for tonight. Stick around, though. Eric Church, Hands of Time, coming up next.
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1: 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I'm Larissa McEwen. Members of the Weyburn Professional Firefighters Association have been attending each meeting of Weyburn City Council with a quiet but firm presence. President Mark Schweitzer says they seek changes to provincial labor laws for small community departments like ours.
2: The government is telling everyone in Saskatchewan, if you have a city